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She wasn't too old to

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1: Say, man, they tell me you think you're pretty good. 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

I'm gonna get you. Love's gonna get you. Mm-hmm. The Breeze Band. 6:29. Sunrise on the Beach with Sean Lamb, brought to you by K&R Roofing and Gutters. How you doing on this Tuesday morning? Mm-hmm. Yeah, it's a beautiful morning out there today. Going to be in the low 80s today. So it's going to be a good day. If you're not working. I guess if you're working, it still can be a good day. Most of my days at work are still pretty good, so I can't talk too bad about that. Let's see what else is going on today. Train Your Brain Day. I need to observe that for sure. It's the Navy's birthday. Happy birthday to the U.S. Navy. Let's see. Yorkshire Pudding Day. Not sure on that. And, well, it's probably some ladies out there that will appreciate this. It's National No Bra Day. I'll just leave it at that. Hey, pretty lady. Here's the North Tower Band.

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2: I'm Dante Pittman. I've spent my life in Wilson and spent my career from the National Guard to the State House working for those who call Wilson and Nash Counties home, because this place counts just as much as the big cities. It's why I fought to bring hundreds of new jobs here, why I'm focused on lowering costs from utilities to housing, and it's why I'll work with anyone to get things done, because I'll always stand up to those who get in the way of doing what's right for us.
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4: I'm Jeffrey Marsigli, and I'm proud to serve as District Attorney for Wilson, Nash, and Edgecombe Counties. I didn't take this job to build a political career. I took it because I knew I could make a difference. After more than two decades practicing law on both sides of the courtroom, I knew what worked. I knew what could work better, and I knew I had the experience to make those changes. My goals were simple: fight the drugs and violent crime threatening our communities, stand up for victims and their families, bring experienced leadership to the District Attorney's Office, and build the partnerships it takes to make our entire justice system work better. And that's what we've been doing. We've taken a stronger approach to fentanyl and drug deaths. We've strengthened how serious cases are investigated and prosecuted. We've worked to move cases through our courts more effectively and give victims greater continuity. On November 3rd, I'm asking for your vote so that we can continue fighting crime together. I'm Jeffrey Marsigli, and I approve this message. Paid for by Marsigli for District Attorney.
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6: Lots of sunshine today. Temperatures near 84. Clear overnight, low 62. Tomorrow, sunshine 90. Thursday, sunny 86.
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1: Lots of sunshine today. Temperatures near 84. Clear overnight, low 62. Tomorrow, sunshine 90. Thursday, sunny 86.
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Don't you wish it was true? Sir Albert Rogers for you right here on Sunrise on the Beach, brought to you by K&R Roofing and Gutters. How you doing on this Tuesday? I started to say Monday. Tuesday morning, it is 6:49. Anybody just see the Falcon 9 rocket come across? Of course, mission CRS-35, Cargo Dragon. Heading up there. Yeah. Pretty cool to watch. We watched it here from the parking lot of the Beach Studios. Myself and my buddy Ron Eric Lundy from the Big Dog down the hall. Pretty cool to see. I'm going to put a video up on the Facebook page in a little while. A little cloudy, so it's not as bright as we were hoping, but you could definitely see it. So if you did get a chance to see it, let me know. I got to clean some windows right now if you don't mind. I'll be back.

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I've heard all about Love Land. Yeah. Well, after 7 o'clock on this Tuesday morning, right here on Sunrise on the Beach, brought to you by K&R Roofing and Gutters. If you're just joining us, good morning. Welcome. Yeah, thank you. Appreciate you hanging out with us. Once again, I tell you, I made a statement a little bit earlier in the show about it being National No Bra Day. I don't know if I've ever gotten the response from a comment that I had this morning. I'm going to just say, I don't know, because obviously I do not wear that piece of garment. But evidently, National No Bra Day makes a lot of women happy. Here's the chairman.

Another salty Saturday night. Southern Saturday night. That was Pepper Creek music for you. Here's the Entertainers, and I'm in love with you, baby.

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1: I'm Dante Pittman. 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
5: Lots of sunshine today. Temperatures near 84. Clear overnight, low 62. Tomorrow, sunshine 90. Thursday, sunny 86.
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Down at the Beach Club, that's where you'll find the one you love. It sure is. Well, right here on 99.3 The Beach, playing all that good Carolina Beach music. Love music sometimes. Some of it's just drinking music. Some of it's just good time music. You know the deal. That's why we love the music that we do. And look, I want to talk to you for a minute, too. I'm really excited yesterday. I got to go to the North Carolina State Fair Media Day. And part of Media Day was all of us in the media got a chance to taste all the new foods for the State Fair that starts on Thursday. 38 new foods that we got to taste. There's a lot more than that, but 38 were there yesterday. And I'm going to tell you what, some amazing things. If you like deviled eggs, I do not, but everybody around us was raving over this. They had the dill devil, which is pretty much the deviled egg stuffing inside of a dill pickle. So I think that's probably on your to-do list. If you do like deviled eggs, make sure you check that out. Let's see. What else? Nashville hot peach sundae. That was pretty good, too. And a little bit spicy, I'm just telling you. But it was good. But I got to say, the winner of the competition yesterday was absolutely amazing. It was burnt ends, barbecued burnt ends, and they were laying over a bed of cheese fries. And I'm going to just tell you, it was amazing. So good. Fat Boys Barbecue was the vendor for that, so be looking for that. Pork belly burnt ends. Like I say, they put them over a bed of cheese fries. It was absolutely phenomenal. And on the sweet side of things, unbelievable, some of the options they had there. Get this, dill pickle cheesecake. And look, don't turn your nose up right now. I know you're thinking, hey, it's not even time for breakfast, and you're talking about dill pickle cheesecake. I got it, I tried it, and I loved it. So shocked, but it was great. Let me just tell you. Let me see. Biscoff Nana Pudding. Uh-huh. That won the sweet of the year, and it is unbelievable, folks. Oh, my goodness, it's good. So I highly recommend going by and seeing the folks at Tropical Delights. Get you a big old bowl of that Biscoff Nana Pudding. Yeah, so good. Let's see if anything else stands out to me right now, but there are so many good things. Strawberry cheesecake nachos. Yeah, you might as well get those too. Sweet potato s'more slop bucket. Oh my goodness. I'm gaining weight talking about it again this morning, but it was worth it. Deep fried Hawaiian bacon s'mores. That was crazy. It was like a s'mores. A deep fried right there. Put all kinds of stuff on top, chocolate syrup and all that, then just wrap it up in bacon bites. You know. You know what I'm saying. Anyway, that's all I can tell you. It was good. It's plain and simple. Here's Ashton Leyland and Verdict.

That was Carolina Shore from Ashton Leyland. And the verdict, hey, we'll be playing live right there at the Nashville Farmers Market on Friday night from 6 until 8. Come out and see us. You'll hear that song live. I'm pretty sure. I know you will. So come on out, hang out with us. Here's Johnny Rawls. I sure miss your love.

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1: It's the sunshine today. Temperatures near 84. Clear overnight, low 62. Tomorrow, sunshine 90. Thursday, sunny 86.
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1: Mm-hmm.
0: Trying to wrap up the 7 o'clock hour. We got a few more songs in here, though. Here's one from Tower of Power.

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1: We had to call the police. 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

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Gary Bass. Kicking off the 8 o'clock hour. Here's the Rhythm Brothers. They're just like cooling water.

0: What kind of fool?
1: Bill Dill and the Rondells, what kind of fool do you think I am? I'm just drifting along this morning. How about you? 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
4: Lots of sunshine today. Temperatures near 84. Clear overnight, low 62. Tomorrow, sunshine 90. Thursday, sunny 86.
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1: Lots of sunshine today. Temperatures near 84. Clear overnight, low 62. Tomorrow, sunshine 90. Thursday, sunny 86.
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The Catalinas, one of my favorite songs the Catalinas ever recorded. I love that song. I always have. Play it quite often, too. You might have caught that. Here's the Dynamic Breakers singing about that little beach house at 3935 West End Avenue.

0: Gene Barber and the Cavaliers, and I Dig You, Baby.
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0: The Rooster Blues from Delbert. And if you've already missed the Rooster, if you're just getting up this morning, Rooster crowed a long time ago. And if your roosters are like mine, they crow at some strange times. Sometimes mine crow at 2 in the morning, 3 in the morning. I think they just crow because they like to hear themselves crow. I don't know. But I guess what I'm saying, if you're going to use my roosters for an alarm clock, you're not going to get a lot of sleep because they're going to get you up early, way before the sun rises. But it's been a great morning here on Sunrise on the Beach. I hope you've enjoyed it. I know I have. And look, it's Tuesday, so we're over that Monday hump. We're getting this week cranked up now. Tuesday, Wednesday, my two most productive days of the week. I'm not gonna lie to you about that. It just seems that's the days I get things done more so than the other. So I got to get to it. I've got a lot to do today. So I'm going to go see if I can knock it on out and keep it locked in right here on the beach. This afternoon, Gene Coker, the Lake Doctor, going to be in Carolina Beach and Southern Soul. You don't want to miss that at 3 o'clock. I'll be back bright and early in the morning for Sunrise on the Beach, brought to you by K&R Roofing and Gutters. Go out today. Make it a good day. Do something good for someone. Don't forget yourself while you're at it. I appreciate you so much, and I'll see you in the morning.
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6: Lots of sunshine today. Temperatures near 84. Clear overnight, low 62. Tomorrow, sunshine 90. Thursday, sunny 86.
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1: I'm Dante Pittman. I've spent my life in Wilson and spent my career from the National Guard to the State House working for those who call Wilson and Nash counties home, because this place counts just as much as the big cities. It's why I fought to bring hundreds of new jobs here, why I'm focused on lowering costs from utilities to housing, and it's why I'll work with anyone to get things done, because I'll always stand up to those who get in the way of doing what's right for us.
2: Paid for by Dante Pittman for North Carolina.
3: I'm Jeffrey Marsigli, and I'm proud to serve as District Attorney for Wilson, Nash, and Edgecombe Counties. I didn't take this job to build a political career. I took it because I knew I could make a difference. After more than 2 decades practicing law on both sides of the courtroom, I knew what worked. I knew what could work better, and I knew I had the experience to make those changes. My goals were simple: fight the drugs and violent crime threatening our communities, stand up for victims and their families, bring experienced leadership to the District Attorney's office, and build the partnerships it takes to make our entire justice system work better. And that's what we've been doing. We've taken a stronger approach to fentanyl and drug deaths. We've strengthened how serious cases are investigated and prosecuted. We've worked to move cases through our courts more effectively and give victims greater continuity. On November 3rd, I'm asking for your vote so that we can continue fighting crime together. I'm Jeffrey Marsigli, and I approve this message. Paid for by Marsigli for District Attorney.
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1: When we speak, sometimes the right words are hard to find. 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
1: I'm Dante Pittman. I've spent my life in Wilson and spent my career from the National Guard to the State House working for those who call Wilson and Nash counties home, because this place counts just as much as the big cities. It's why I fought to bring hundreds of new jobs here, why I'm focused on lowering costs from utilities to housing, and it's why I'll work with anyone to get things done, because I'll always stand up to those who get in the way of doing what's right for us.
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1: I'm Dante Pittman. I've spent my life in Wilson and spent my career from the National Guard to the State House working for those who call Wilson and Nash counties home. Because this place counts just as much as the big cities. It's why I fought to bring hundreds of new jobs here, why I'm focused on lowering costs from utilities to housing, and it's why I'll work with anyone to get things done, because I'll always stand up to those who get in the way of doing what's right for us.
2: Paid for by Dante Pittman for North Carolina.
3: Alan Chesser served in the United States Army and deployed to Iraq, came home and became a police officer to protect his community. 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In uniform and at home, Alan Chesser has always understood what it means to lead. Cutting taxes to make life more affordable, restoring transparency in government, putting people ahead of partisan politics.
4: I'm Alan Chesser, and I will always put this community's future first.
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2: 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It's the Carolina Panthers and Philadelphia Eagles Sunday at 1 on 99.3 The Beach.
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101.3, The Beach, and fall-like day today. Nice, really sunny, and, you know, low 70s. You can't argue with that. Sunny day tomorrow, a little warmer, 77. Will the heat come on tonight? Well, it is going to get chilly, down to 44.

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1: I'm Dante Pittman. I've spent my life in Wilson and spent my career from the National Guard to the State House working for those who call Wilson and Nash counties home, because this place counts just as much as the big cities. It's why I fought to bring hundreds of new jobs here, why I'm focused on lowering costs from utilities to housing, and it's why I'll work with anyone to get things done, because I'll always stand up to those who get in the way of doing what's right for us.
2: Paid for by Dante Pittman for North Carolina. When the heat

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1: I'm Jeffrey Marsigli, and I'm proud to serve as District Attorney for Wilson, Nash, and Edgecombe Counties. I didn't take this job to build a political career. I took it because I knew I could make a difference. After more than two decades practicing law on both sides of the courtroom, I knew what worked. I knew what could work better, and I knew I had the experience to make those changes. My goals were simple: fight the drugs and violent crime threatening our communities, stand up for victims and their families, bring experienced leadership to the District Attorney's office, and build the partnerships it takes to make our entire justice system work better. And that's what we've been doing. We've taken a stronger approach to fentanyl and drug deaths. We've strengthened how serious cases are investigated and prosecuted. We've worked to move cases through our courts more effectively and give victims greater continuity. On November 3rd, I'm asking for your vote so that we can continue fighting crime together. I'm Jeffrey Marsigli, and I approve this message. Paid for by Marsigli for District Attorney.
0: After the bye week, the Carolina Panthers hit the road this Sunday to Lincoln Financial Field to take on the Philadelphia Eagles. The pregame show starts at noon with a kickoff at 1. Carolina Panthers football on 99.3 The Beach is presented by Rocky Mount Chrysler Dodge Jeep Ram and brought to you in part by Crystal Clear Pool Services, Trade It, and LBJ Chevrolet. It's the Carolina Panthers and Philadelphia Eagles Sunday at 1 on 99.3 The Beach.
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1: I'm Dante Pittman. 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
2: Paid for by Dante Pittman for North Carolina.
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2: After the bye week, the Carolina Panthers hit the road this Sunday to Lincoln Financial Field to take on the Philadelphia Eagles. 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

Good afternoon and welcome into the Tuesday edition of Carolina Beach and Southern Soul. Gene Coker right back here with you again on a good looking Tuesday. About 85 degrees outside. If you're out and about today, hope you're having a safe trip over where you're headed. Thank you so much for locking in with us right here on 99.3 The Beach. Got something you'd like to hear this afternoon? Just a phone call away, 252-446-9903. I'll get it on for you right here on Carolina Beach and Southern Soul.

It's gonna rain. That's a joke. Ain't no rain around here. 85 sunny degrees in Rocky Mount. Got to say hello to Joe this afternoon. Joe got us locked in. Thank you, Joe. Appreciate your phone call, my friend. How about some pieces of eight for you? And Comeback Girl.

Little Willie T, thank you, John, right here. Carolina Beach and Southern Soul. Hey, I'd like to remind you, don't forget, it's only like 30 days away now. November the 13th, got the big beach fest taking place over in Tarboro. Got the Embers featuring Craig Woolard. They're going to be there. Also got the Tams with Little Red. They'll be there. It's all going to take place at Edgecombe Community College. Doors are open at 6 o'clock. Show's going to start around 7. 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I'll be the MC over there that night. Looking forward to that. Going to be a lot of fun. Like I said, these guys will be there. The one and only Tams. Hope to see you there. November the 13th. Be here shortly. Beach Fest, the Embers, and the Tams over at Edgecombe Community.

traveling back 1969. Great song right there. Clarence Carter. A little bit of 2 weeks to fight. Got to say hello to Stanley up in Henderson. Got us locked in this afternoon. Stanley, thank you so much, buddy. Good to talk to you as always. Here's your song, James and Bobby.

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0: Jim Quick Coastline Band, a little Sweet Mama Do Right. We're going to take a quick break, pay a few bills. We'll be right back. 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
2: I'm Dante Pittman. I've spent my life in Wilson and spent my career from the National Guard to the State House working for those who call Wilson and Nash counties home. Because this place counts just as much as the big cities. It's why I fought to bring hundreds of new jobs here, why I'm focused on lowering costs from utilities to housing, and it's why I'll work with anyone to get things done. Because I'll always stand up to those who get in the way of doing what's right for us.
3: Paid for by Dante Pittman for North Carolina.
4: I'm Jeffrey Marsigli, and I'm proud to serve as district attorney for Wilson, Nash, and Edgecombe counties. I didn't take this job to build a political career. I took it because I knew I could make a difference. After more than 2 decades practicing law on both sides of the courtroom, I knew what worked. I knew what could work better, and I knew I had the experience to make those changes. My goals were simple: fight the drugs and violent crime threatening our communities, stand up for victims and their families, bring experienced leadership to the district attorney's office, and build the partnerships it takes to make our entire justice system work better. And that's what we've been doing. We've taken a stronger approach to fentanyl and drug deaths. We've strengthened how serious cases are investigated and prosecuted. We've worked to move cases through our courts more effectively and give victims greater continuity. On November 3rd, I'm asking for your vote so that we can continue fighting crime together. I'm Jeffrey Marsigli, and I approve this message. Paid for by Marsigli for District Attorney.
5: Alan Chesser served in the United States Army and deployed to Iraq, came home and became a police officer to protect his community. 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In uniform and at home, Alan Chesser has always understood what it means to lead. Cutting taxes to make life more affordable, restoring transparency in government, putting people ahead of partisan politics.
6: I'm Alan Chesser, and I will always put this community's future first.
7: 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This ad was paid for by Alan Chesser for NC House.
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our band, Paula. Two for Tuesday. Let's get another one from those guys while we're right here. 3:44 in the afternoon. How about a little Daydreamer from the North Tower Band as we do a two for Tuesday in the 3 o'clock hour?

7 right there, the Holiday Band. She blew a good thing right here at 99.3 The Beach this afternoon. Gene Coker in here with you until about 6 o'clock tonight. Thank you so much for hanging out with me. Got to say hello to my buddy Chris Edwards up there. He's got us locked and loaded this afternoon, getting ready for the big event coming up with the Northern Sportsman. A lot of stuff happening up that way. Be sure to stop by and see those guys. Here's John.

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4:13 in the afternoon, right here on Carolina Beach's Southern Soul. Thank you so much for hanging out with us. Here's North Tower Band, latest thing from those guys. Pretty Lady, right here on 99.3 The Beach.

0: got to move to the line right here at 99.3 The Beach this afternoon. Got to say hello. Frankie Rose got us locked in down in Myrtle
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7: There's only

That's Jerry West back when he was with the Band of Oz. A Girl Like You. That's going out for Frankie Rose this afternoon down at Surf City. Got us locked and loaded. Thank you, Frankie, for your phone call. I do appreciate you. 4:42 in the afternoon. Time to get the two for Tuesday. In the 4 o'clock hour, let's get you two from OB Buchanan. Right here on 99.3 The Beach.

got to say hello to Steve and the guys up in Middlesex this afternoon. We want to hit a little Ray Charles right here on 99.3 The Beach.

Edwin Starr stopping on site right here this afternoon. Kicking off the last hour of Carolina Beach and Southern Soul for this Tuesday. Got something you want to hear? Give me a call, 252-446-9903.

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to head on down Highway number 9. We're going to head on over to Tarboro, say hi to Randy this afternoon. Got us locked in. Thank you, Randy. Appreciate your phone.

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1: I'm Dante Pittman. I've spent my life in Wilson and spent my career from the National Guard to the State House working for those who call Wilson and Nash counties home, because this place counts just as much as the big cities. It's why I fought to bring hundreds of new jobs here, why I'm focused on lowering costs from utilities to housing, and it's why I'll work with anyone to get things done, because I'll always stand up to those who get in the way of doing what's right for us.
2: 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When the heat-

0: 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After the bye week, the Carolina Panthers hit the road this Sunday to Lincoln Financial Field to take on the Philadelphia Eagles. The pregame show starts at noon with a kickoff at 1. 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It's the Carolina Panthers and Philadelphia Eagles Sunday at 1 on 99.3 The Beach.
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Paul Craver. That's who we're featuring in the 5 o'clock hour. What's a 2 for Tuesday? I can be your everything. One and only Paul Craver. Great guy. Let's get another one from Paul right here. Going back to the year 2014, Paul done this one. His version of Good Rockin' Tonight.

But that's just about going to wind it up for me on a Tuesday afternoon. Thank you so much for hanging out with me. I appreciate it. We'll be back in here tomorrow afternoon at 3 o'clock. Hope you can join us again then for more Carolina Beach and Southern Soul. Have a good evening and see you tomorrow.

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1: I'm Dante Pittman. 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